change your mind. Cause I'm all in, I'm calling, no answer. But you text me when you feel like, when it feels right to you. But I'm all in, I'm falling faster. But if you're looking at me with the heart of doubt.

0: such a crazy feeling though. I don't want to get too attached, but I feel like I already am. My mind's telling me one thing, but I guess I should listen to my heart. Right?
1: Ladies and gentlemen,
2: now.打开耳朵，追踪音乐流行趋势，探寻都市生活潮流。I want it all. 节奏触动心率，音乐连结生活，越听越流行。